0: I got an idea.
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I say you look so fine that I really want to make you mine. 4, 5, 6, come on and get your kicks. 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
1: From the Sky News Centre at 6. Common Speaker Sir Lindsay Hoyle insists MPs who raise security fears are treated equally, regardless of the political party they represent. Zia Yusuf, Reform's Home Affairs spokesman, claimed members of Parliament from his party aren't being given enough protection. It follows the murder of Anne Widdecombe at her home in Dartmoor last week, a man still in custody. Leila Cunningham's from Reform.
2: I've seen letters that our MPs have written to the Speaker saying that they feel unsafe. I think it was more than one MP. They didn't get a response. Actions speak louder than words, right? So they wrote to him and they didn't get a response.
1: The US has launched attacks against Iran for the third night in a row. Donald Trump's told reporters there are

0: plans to strike very hard again later today. Tehran's responded with attacks on Bahrain and two tankers travelling through the Strait of Hormuz. Kazra Arabi from United Against Nuclear Iran says he thinks the US leader's making appropriate decisions.
1: President Donald Trump is actually absolutely right to strike back at the IRGC, because if these acts of terror, which they are not punished, if they're not, if we don't have consequences imposed on the IRGC, it will embolden this behaviour.
0: Five British nationals are now known to have died in a wildfire in southern Spain. 10 people are still missing in the Almeria province of Andalusia. There's a suggestion millions of people in the UK are unaware of their risk of liver disease. Liver UK says many wrongly believe alcohol is the only cause, with weight-related conditions also linked. Retail sales were up nearly 2% last month, thanks to the warm weather and the World Cup. Electric fans, paddling pools and food and drink were the best sellers. And England goalkeeper Jordan Pickford says history is irrelevant as they prepare to take on Argentina in the World Cup semi-finals tomorrow. It will be the first competitive meeting between the two since 2002. That's the latest. I'm Fader Silver.
2: From the case files of Miss Maureen 118212, the case of the replacement rodent.
3: 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I didn't ask what happened to the original hamster. Best not to know some things.
4: Maureen! 118212.
2: For directory inquiries, call Maureen on 118212. 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
7: Another hot one for you. Bit grey and overcast to start, but once that burns away, the rest of the day should be dry and bright. Long sunny spells stay hot in that sunshine. 30 again today, 16 overnight, and then again, exactly the same tomorrow. Another hot one for you. Anyway, we good?
8: Yeah.
7: Tuesday better, the Monday damn sight better.
8: Yeah.
7: Yeah? Come on, Bugle Boy.

Tuesday. Let's get ready to rumble.

0: A house?
1: I have no idea where that came from.
0: With a door?
1: No idea.
0: One, two, three, four. Ready to play?
1: I think so.
0: What's the day?
2: Tuesday.
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1: Settle down.
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0: Challenge!
1: Right,
2: oh. What's occurring?
1: It's Tuesday, how are you
3: feeling? I feel absolutely brilliant.
1: Yay!
4: Lovely, lovely.
5: Lovely.
1: Anyway, how the devil are you? Meeting yesterday.
3: Boring.
1: Paperwork.
3: Boring.
1: Then went back to the house that we're staying at the moment. Last couple of days, hard to believe, it's been 3 weeks in this big old house. Well, I can't say big old house, it's a big new house. It's just flown. So we move on. In a kind of a Littlest Hobo styling. Have we got the Littlest Hobo thing? No, we haven't got it. Littlest Pet Shop. That's as close we got. Find it for me. It's the one who goes, "There's a voice that keeps on calling me. Down the road, that's where I'll always be. Every stop I make, I make a new friend. Can't stay for long, just settle. I'm gone again. Maybe tomorrow." That one. See if you can find it. So went home. Started doing a bit of tidying up, a bit of packing up. Plus, got to get some stuff ready because we're having a little venture out tomorrow. Heads up, flashback tomorrow is already in the can. So already did that when I got back yesterday, so it's already in the can. On tape tomorrow, flashback. There's a little adventure down to Monmouth tomorrow. Has a bit of a recce and a nice day out. I'll probably wander the streets of Monmouth tomorrow with a microphone in hand, finding out where you're going to be watching the game in Wales. Yeah. The big footy match is England and Argentina tomorrow. So I did that yesterday. Then we had a bit of tea and just caught up some Gogglebox that we haven't seen in ages. All together!

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8: 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Nick Jones.

0: I like to call that a summer song. Amy Grant and Baby Baby.
1: Nick Jones in the morning. I want it in the morning. 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
0: Coffee department here. And that little gap brought to you earlier on by what we call a mark here. If there's a gap in the music or a gap in the programming, we call it a mark. Guaranteed, if you're sitting in the office, Mark's in the show, it's gone off the air, he's in the toilet. And then you see him sprinting through the office going, ah, machine. The reason there was a gap in this particular programme this morning is because I was choosing between Costa Rican Coffee 3 from Tesco's Finest and Costa Rica Coffee 3 from some other supermarket. Not labelled properly. Anyway, another dry, hot, sunny day for you. So a Tuesday. Welcome to Tuesday. 14th, let me embrace you. While it's still cool. What can I tell you about today? Well, here we go. 195th day of the year, 170 to go. 28th Tuesday, 29th week, 24th day of summer, 71 to go until autumn. Ruby and Onyx for the Cancerians today. Bastille Day today. It's the French equivalent to the Americans' 4th of July, isn't it? Military parades, fireworks displays. It's also Cow Appreciation Day today, so if you see a cow, don't forget, tip your cap. A nice little wave. Or as we do, pat on the snout. I like a good pat on the snout. It's National Be Nice to Bugs Day. Grand Mariner Day. No Splinters Day. We don't like splinters. National Tape Measure Day. Oh! Shark Awareness Day. And it's also National Nude Day today, so you don't need to wear clothes. Come on! There you are, though. National... Is there such a thing as National Nude Day? Yes, there is! I'm ready.

0: Maria. Nude Day. Hello. Very cold in this studio. All right, 6:33, Tuesday.
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0: leave your entrance is grand. Red carpet rolls out, on the side they stand, worshipping you like a goddess, like a goddess. Somehow you remain modest. Flashbulbs pop, paparazzi goes wild. With amazing grace, you walk and smile. They answer to your beck and call. You're flawless, after all.
1: Overqualified for the position. Your dreams see fruition. To me, a class on a higher plane.
0: Everyone wants to know your name. Just like perfection.
1: Needs no correction. Like no other.
0: Absolutely. Just like perfection.
1: Needs no correction.

Ah, the ones. We do it like that. Right, newspapers are in for a Tuesday. Metro reports on counter-terrorism police leading the investigation into the suspected murder of the former Conservative MP Anne Widdecombe. She was found dead at her house in Dartmoor on Thursday. Times carries details on what may have prompted the police to treat the incident as terror-related. That's also the main story of The Guardian. Also the lead in The Express. The Mirror has the story as well. Telegraph says Devon and Cornwall police have faced criticism for their handling of the case so far. The eye hears the room. The Reform UK leader, Nigel Farage, declined state-funded security arrangements, reportedly because he didn't think they would adequately protect him. According to the Financial Times, Dubai-based logistics company DP World is in talks to build a new port on the east coast of the United Arab Emirates. And the Daily Star leads with the Prime Minister putting out England bunting outside of Downing Street ahead of their World Cup semi-final tomorrow. Yes. Will you be watching?

Libertines. Lynn's been on. Hello, Lynn. She said, Nick, I came home yesterday to find my husband had been on eBay all day long. I wonder when you smile. Now, if he's on there tomorrow, I'll lower the price. See what you did there. Right, let's have you check in. 07988 60 70 80. We'll speak to the Irks very shortly. In fact, Milky in a commercial break. That makes 5 minutes.

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1: Let's find out who's up and about. Early Doors. Right, what have we got to the news at 7 o'clock?
0: Oh, classic Creedence for you. Lovely.
1: Flash Harry's on board this morning. Morning, Flash Harry. Morning, Nick. This is Dave checking in. Beautiful day here in Brisbane. 20 degrees, full sunshine. I'm putting roofing on the shed this afternoon. He started doing that. 3:21, he sent the message. Now about 5 to 4, Dave. He said, this is how we watched the last game, the last England game. Tomorrow night for us, isn't it? 7 o'clock tomorrow night, is it? 7 or 8? It'll be 5 in the morning where Dave is. He watched it at the Belvedere at Woody Point on the coast. Now, is that Queensland, Dave? Is that where it is? Anyway, here's the Bellingham goal from the Belvedere. That's how they celebrated the first goal in Australia. Yeah.

0: cloud over Clear Hill first thing this morning. I'm off to Tewkesbury. That'll do for starters. Lovely, lovely. Griff the trucker this morning. Well done, Griff. Morning, Nick. Marky G. Checking in. Working in the woods today. Oh, right, okay. My wife says I'm the cheapest man in the world. He goes, I'm not buying it. Morning, this is Gene and Ross checking in. A bit chilly this morning. I hope they made you a nice cup of full-fat Legionnaire and semi-skimmed. Semi-skimmed and roast three Costa Rican coffee, apparently. Dust. Anyway, have a good day. Well, you have a better one. Morning, we're off to Dawstone Early Doors. A lovely fresh breeze this morning. Looking forward to the show. Have a good day, says Gordy. Morning, my first coffee of the day. Dilly Dilly, says Phil McKenna this morning.
1: Dilly Dilly!
0: He's in Barrow-upon-Soar this morning in Leicestershire. Just updating his crossword database. Keep checking in. We'll do some more after the news at 8 o'clock.

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3: The top stories this hour, where I'm Sean Moore. Common Speaker Sir Lindsay Hoyle insists MPs who raise security fears are treated equally, regardless of the political party they represent. Sir Youssef, Reform's Home Affairs spokesman, has claimed members of Parliament from his party aren't being given protection. It follows the murder of Anne Widdecombe, who suffered serious injuries at her home in Dartmoor last week. Leila Cunningham is from Reform.
4: I've seen letters that our MPs have written to the Speaker saying that they feel unsafe. I think it was more than one MP. They didn't get a response. Actions speak louder than words, right? So they wrote to him and they didn't get a response.
3: The Speaker insists MPs' concerns always passed on to the security team. West Mercia's Police and Crime Commissioner says unmarked police vehicles are vital for catching dangerous drivers. John Campion says motorists often behave differently around marked cars, creating what he calls a bubble of lawfulness. He insists the vehicles target offences, including mobile phone use and not just speeding. The US has launched attacks against Iran for the third night in a row. Donald Trump's told reporters there are plans to strike very hard again later today as well. Iran's Revolutionary Guards said they've hit two American vessels in the Strait of Hormuz and carried out a drone and missile attack on Bahrain. Khazra Arabi from United

0: against nuclear Iran says he thinks the US leaders making appropriate decisions.
1: President Donald Trump is actually absolutely right to strike back at the IRGC, because if these acts of terror, which they are not punished, if they're not, if we don't have consequences imposed on the IRGC, it will embolden this behaviour.
0: Six major transport and regeneration projects across Herefordshire are continuing to make progress. The County Council says the new Hereford Transport Hub remains on track for completion this year, while Holme Lacey Road improvements are around 40% finished. Plans for the bypass, museum, Shire Hall and Ross Enterprise Park are also advancing. And Madonna says she's still pinching herself as her new album's top charts around the world. Confessions 2 made her the first American female artist to earn a number one record across five decades. The Queen of Pops thanked her fans for the incredible reception to her new music. That's the latest.
2: Yep, I'm still dancing. And there's still time to get in tonight's EuroMillions draw.
3: So turn up that dial.
4: EuroMillions from the National Lottery. It could be you.
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8: Yeah, going to get another hot one, bit of a grey start, but it will brighten up once that sun burns through the cloud, and we're up to 30 degrees again today by the looks of things. And a sticky 14, no, sticky 16 overnight tonight. And 61 in all money. And another dry and sunny day for Wednesday. Feeling very warm again, especially in the strong sunshine. 30 degrees for Wednesday. Rest of the week, dry and settled. Again, very, very warm. Very warm. I'm waiting for people to sing along with me. Blue Spanish eyes.

0: hey, Vic Reeves made a career out of it. Dave's been back on. He said, yeah, Queensland, just above Brisbane. There, the Belvedere. I sent me directions. I'll be there. Nah, not going to make it, am I? Even if I started off now, I don't think I'd be there by the time the game's on tomorrow. But still, busman's holiday, maybe. Morning, Sunshine Radio team and friends, have a great day, says Mark Redmond in Leominster. Morning, Nick. A bit cooler today. Got the radio tuned in to Sunshine on a hot... on a hired-in digger.
1: Yeah.
0: Now, what you need to do is, because you hired it in, kind of remove the knob that changes channels. We're after world domination, I told you that. Great tune, says Darren. Morning. It's cool and cloudy start again, says Rachel in Clibbury Mortimer. Top of the morning, Mr. Jones, just checking in for the Yerkes. Right, next to Steve, geography test time. Oh, here we go. I ain't geography. Couldn't find the lesson. I said I couldn't find the lesson. He says, geography test time. I'm off to Clendewen this morning. Any idea? Clendewen. Sounds Welsh. Anyway, Clendewen. We'll all get back to you, Steve. Morning, Nick, says Belinda in Leominster. Morning, Nick, have a good day. Cool year in Hartbury, says Sadie. Nice, isn't it? Nice at the moment. Graham's in Leominster. Morning, Mr. Nick. Colin says, morning, Nick. Washing on, coffee in hand. Ooh, be careful. Have a good day. Adrian Cosmer checking in. He's on board today. Morning, Mr. Jones. Cloudy this morning on our dog walk, but the sun is just trying to break through. A fantastic day. Laura Jane Dobbs on board. Laura Zero says, morning, we fly home tomorrow evening and gutted. You and me both. I've had a lovely time in your house. We've been staying in Laura's house, you see. Laura's got chickens. They're still there. Because I had no responsibility of chickens. I could burn a salad. No doubt we'll speak to you before then. I'm on Nick Jones from a grey, cold and breezy Tewkesbury. I'm back in the office today, so having to listen to the dirge instead of sunshine. I insist you either A, enforce it, or quit, one or the other. Maybe go for quit. Well, depends what you do, really, for a living. Morning, Nick. I've not slept all night. Tinkerbell has been missing since 4 p.m. yesterday. Oh, no. Anybody seen a black cat around the Evesham area? No doubt, if somebody's seen it, taking it in. My baby, he don't the water, something like that.

0: morning to Kath this morning. Checking in. Well done to you. Flash Harry sending a joke for the book. Good. Jay says, I've just blown up our TV. Said I can't afford a real one.
1: Fantastic.

0: Husband turns to the wife. This is Anthony this morning. Says, husband turns to the wife and says, you've done nothing but criticise me in the 50 years that we've been married. She says, 51. I like the silly one. Would anybody like a survey? I've got one going here. Got a survey.
1: This is the Sunshine Survey.
0: Right, survey for today. Let's have a look at this. Here we go. 8% of people discovered this about their partner while on vacation. It says, yeah, vacation. While you're on vacation. I like to say holiday, but they're saying vacation here. So 8% of people discovered this about their partner while on vacation. Possibly done this one before. It does sound familiar to me. Anyway, we'll do it again. 07988 607080. Facebook page as well. facebook.com/sunshineradiouk. 8% of people discovered this about their partner while on vacation. I will give you the answer before 8 o'clock this morning, so best be quick.
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0: Now, I can't see any major problems on the road as usual. If you're heading in towards Hereford early doors, 49 seems to be behaving itself. You've got usual roadworks at Honorbury this morning and at around Ross area. Got there. Gildersleigh, that's where they are. Abbey Glenisland, Foyst looking okay. Cheltenham, Gloucester busy. Gibraltar Tunnel's busy. Ludlow looking okay. Leinster looking okay. Still got the lights in the centre of town, could hold you up. Spot a problem. 07988 607080. Thank you very much indeed.
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slowly drifting away, drifting away. Wave after wave, wave after wave, slowly drifting, drifting away. And it feels like I'm drowning, pulling against the stream.

still a great song, isn't it? Mr. Probes, Waves. 8% of people discovered this about their partner while they were on vacation. Oh, 7988-607080. The answer will be at your house. Well, it'll wing its way towards your house by about 8 o'clock. Right, we need more coffee in Studio One. I'm dry as a chip. I expect one by the end of the levelers.

0: that's Samba, My Body Isn't Ready at Sunshine Radio. Paul Sewell's been on. He says the... I've lost his little message here. He says the app is working well. Where's his message disappeared to? He says, morning. Mr. Jones, traffic is good. The app is working well. The weather's getting warm. And we're over here in, by the looks of things, it's Montenegro. Okay, that's where he is. I'm praying that there's no cussing on this little video he sent over. There he is. There, Montenegro. Oh, that looks lovely. And there we are, blasting across Montenegro. Hello, Montenegro!
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0: What you got where you are? We've got a bit of cloud still here at Studio One. It is going to burn. Burn away slowly. The rest of the day brightening up. Long sunny spells. Another hot one for you. 30 degrees we're looking at. 16, a sticky one overnight tonight. And then tomorrow, much the same. In fact, much the same for the rest of the week.
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0: I said this to somebody the other day. I'm saying now, will this be the last time that anybody says, oh, remember 1976? Will it be now, oh, remember 2026?
6: Oh, it's too warm for me.
0: Shut up. So, perhaps we've heard the back end now of 1976, because I think it's been beaten now. News and sport, 7:33.
7: Andy Burnham says justice must be done as quickly as possible following the death of Anne Widdecombe. Counter-terrorism police are leading the investigation after the former Tory minister was found at a home in Dartmoor on Thursday. The Home Secretary says the suspect was not known to the Anti-Terrorism Prevent programme. Donald Trump says the US is hitting Iran very hard as strikes were launched for the third night in a row. America's president's declared a new blockade and tolls for cargo ships in the Strait of Hormuz waterway. West Mercia's Police and Crime Commissioner says unmarked police vehicles are vital for catching dangerous drivers. John Campion says motorists often behave differently around marked cars, creating what he calls a bubble of lawfulness. He insists the vehicles target offences, including mobile phone use and not just speeding. And Madonna's become the first American female artist to earn a number one record across five decades. The singer says she's still pinching herself following reaction to her new album, Confessions 2.
0: Not heard it yet.
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2: With Hereford Aircon. 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
0: Lewis has the sports news.
6: England goalkeeper Jordan Pickford says history is irrelevant as they prepare to take on old rivals Argentina in tomorrow's World Cup semi-final. Diego Maradona's hand of God, David Beckham's red card at France 98 and Beckham's match-winning redemption in 2002 are just some of the standout moments between the sides. But Pickford doesn't want to get carried away with the emotion of the fixture.
8: Us as England now and us being at our best to beat another top nation, and it's us against them to get a place in the final. And it's a game of football, 90 minutes, 120 penalties. We're ready for anything, and it's us against them at the end of the day, and it's about who comes out on top, and we're fully prepared for that.
6: The other semi-final takes place tonight as European champion Spain face France. Chelsea manager Xabi Alonso says there are a lot of similarities between Spain's squad this time round and the 2010 team that he was part of that won the tournament.
9: It brings me a lot of memories from the time that the World Cup that we won. Because of the team, because of the energy that they transmit, because of the control they have on the games.
6: Brendan McCullum takes charge of England today for the first time since losing his position as the country's Test cricket coach. He's still leading the white ball teams, and they take on India at Edgbaston in the first match of their one-day international series. McCullum tells Sky Sports News it's time to move on.
10: You've got to park that to one side, and you've just got to deal with what you need to do, and that's to try and prepare the white ball team to become the best version it can possibly be. I guess I've got some good lessons from the last 4 years around some of the things that I want us to try and implement.
6: British tennis player Jan Choinski hopes to continue his winning run when he takes on Nicolas Baliashvili at the Nordea Open. After a second round defeat at Wimbledon against Francis Tiafoe, Choinski went straight to Germany where he won the Braunschweig Challenger event on clay. And defending Tour de France champion Tadej Pogacar will wear the yellow jersey as the race resumes today. After a rest day yesterday, the riders head into the mountains to take on a 166-kilometre route.
0: We'll just go back to Jordan Pickford's clip there about the England game. I'm sure he was talking about there may be 120 penalties.
8: 90 minutes, 120 penalties.
0: There you go. 90 minutes and then 120 penalties. That's going to be a long game.
8: 90 minutes, 120 penalties.
0: Yeah, there you go.
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0: Is it the 25th? 25th that Richard Ashcroft is at the castle. And I wonder if Rich will be playing his recorder while he's there.
1: My name is Richard and I'm sitting in the corner. Sitting in the corner playing my recorder. My parents really wanted me to become a lawyer. Instead I spent my time just playing my recorder.
0: Yeah. Lucky people. I hope he plays that. Now, can we get temperature checks, please? 15 degrees here at the moment. That's what we've got.

just quickly check your thermometer thingies. What are they called? Them temperature gauges. That's it. That thermometer thingy sounds better. We'd like some weather checks, whether it's Montenegro, Leinster, Brisbane, Queensland. Amsterdam currently 21 degrees. Athens got 29. Bucharest is 22. Budapest is 23. Copenhagen's 18. Lisbon's 20. With a little bit of cloud today. Madrid's 23 degrees. These are current temperatures, by the way. Prague, 18 and cloudy. Stockholm, got a bit of cloud and 18 and 64. Vienna's dry, bright and sunny. 24 degrees. Rome is 26. Paris is 23. Minsk is 22. Currently cloudy in London at the moment. 18 degrees. Kiev is 25. Dublin, 17 with a little bit of high cloud. Berlin, cloudy with some showers. I got more if you want it. I'm only doing this because I know it's holiday season very shortly, and you'll be wondering where you're going. Benidorm? Currently got 22 degrees in Benidorm at the moment. You could probably deal with that. 22 degrees in Benidorm at the moment. Let me know where you are and what temperature have you got. I need to find the temperature, the exact temperature at the moment. Monmouth would be good if you're in Monmouth, yeah. I'm trying to gauge the outfit I'll be wearing tomorrow. I'm coming down to see you tomorrow in Monmouth. Tomorrow and Friday. I know, they don't let me out very often, but when they let me out, I like to spoil you.

0: Dandy Warhols. Right, 10 to 8. Let's have a quick recap on the survey for today.
1: This is the Sunshine Survey.
0: Right, survey for today. 8% of people found this out about their partner when they went on vacation. Okay. What are you finding out about your partner on vacation? Or let me know if you did find anything about your partner on vacation. Right, let's have a look. What we got here? They're an alien. They actually hate them. This is Daniel Gleibitz. But your first guess is correct. Survey says Daz the dinosaur. They are really annoying. You've got to remember, if you go on your first holiday with somebody you've never been on holiday before, obviously, if you're in a new relationship, and you have to actually spend like maybe 2 weeks with them, you might go back home going, really? Did that really happen? They wear the same underwear for 4 days before they change them, says Daz. Lindsay Lou in the sham. No, it's not that. Here's the temperature from the Wood to Go team. The in Venice Rubio in... what is... Oh, that is 80... Is that 83? 83 is about 29 degrees Celsius at the moment, which is about 82 degrees Fahrenheit. Well, we've got 15 here at the moment, and it is climbing. It's a different temperature over there. I love it when people go, oh, do you find it really hot? But you go abroad and spend 2 weeks in 30 degrees plus and never whinge once, but over here, as soon as it's 30, oh, it's different heat, isn't it? It's a different heat altogether.
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0: It doesn't look too bad. It's busy everywhere, but no major problems as far as we can see at the moment. Belmont Road looking busy coming in. Homer Road looking busy going in towards Hereford this morning. 49 looking okay. A4117, a bit slow coming out onto the junction of the 49, snarling up a little bit in the central Leinster this morning for the temporary traffic lights there. Elsewhere on the 49, Honorbury got the lights, going to get held up there if you're going in that direction. 49, this is, you've got a bit of a road closure. It's Water Mains Works, the B5477 Ludlow Road. It's between, it's just off the 49 this morning if you're travelling up towards Shrewsbury, Dorrington, Basin Hill and Dobby's Island, looking really busy this morning. Much the same in Cheltenham, Gloucester, Gibraltar Tunnels, busy moving. Abergavenny, Llanfoist looking okay. Ross is looking okay. Hildersley, still got the lights, they're going to hold you up. Spot a problem, 07988 6078.
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0: classic Blondie, and if you're a drummer, you'll appreciate the drumming on that. Morning, bit of a stab in the dark. Where's the answer to the survey? They can't swim or bad debt, says Phil McKenna in Barrow-upon-Soar in Leicestershire. Is it because they can't swim, says Cindy in Hereford? Morning, Nick. Another lovely day. Is the answer afraid of swimming, says Trish? Yeah. Yesterday, I got up early to walk the dog before it got too hot, but he found one patch of shade, lay down, and was standing there holding a poo bag like his personal summer butler, says Steve Williams in Gloucester. Oh, give him an inch to take a yard, don't they? Well done if you did say. 8% of people found out that their partner couldn't swim when they went on holidays.
1: It's coming up to 8 o'clock. You don't have to go far to attract new customers. 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
0: Ba ba ba! Dua Lipa, Calvin Harris, Olivia Rodrigo ahead of a bit of a hit after the news now at a minute past eight.
3: The top stories this hour were I'm Sean Moore. The UK government has been told to crack down on social media companies that display hateful posts towards MPs. The calls come from a former Tory leader days after the party's former prisons minister Anne Widdecombe was killed at her home in Devon. Counter-terror police are now heading up the investigation and questioning a 28-year-old man. Sir Ian Duncan Smith is demanding a clampdown.
4: Some of the brutal, ghastly stuff that's come out since Anne was murdered is shocking and simply, you know, would not be allowed in a newspaper. They should not be allowed on the internet, frankly. That violent language stirs up others.
3: West Mercia's Police and Crime Commissioner says unmarked police vehicles are vital for catching dangerous drivers. John Campion says motorists often behave differently around marked cars, creating what he calls a bubble of lawfulness. He insists the vehicles target offences, including mobile phone use, and not just speeding. The Home Secretary says the government will explore all avenues to try and get the ringleader of the Rochdale grooming gang deported. Shabir Ahmed currently can't be due to a law from 1971 stopping the removal of a group of citizens who came to the UK more than 50 years ago.

0: Years ago, Shabana Mahmood announced plans to change the legislation, but he still can't be sent back unless Pakistan agrees to take him. Dr. Fasana Sheikh is from the Chatham House think tank.
1: As things stand now, of course, Pakistan has said it is not going to accept someone who they regard to be a British citizen. This, they say, is a British problem and Britain should deal with it.
0: Six major transport and regeneration projects across Herefordshire are continuing to make progress. The County Council says the new Hereford Transport Hub remains on track for completion this year, while Holme Lacey Road improvements are around 40% finished. Plans for the Bypass Museum, Shire Hall and Ross Enterprise Park are also advancing. One of the largest and most complete T-Rex skeletons is going up for auction later. Gus the dinosaur is thought to be around 67 million years old, stands at nearly 4 metres tall and was discovered on a ranch in South Dakota. The remains will go into the hammer at Sotheby's in New York with an estimated sale price of between £15 and £22 million. That's the latest.
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5: Yeah, going to be another hot one today. Once that cloud burns away, the temperature will start to climb. We're looking at 30 degrees today, down to around 16 overnight. And Thursday's looking much the same. Wednesday's looking much the same.
6: Good morning. Good morning.
7: It's great to stay up late.
6: Good morning. Good morning to you.
7: When the band began to play, the stars were shining bright.
8: But now the milkman's on his way. 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
9: So say good morning!
8: 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Sunbeams will soon smile.
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0: Olivia Rodrigo.
1: Nick Jones in the morning. So let's get up. 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
2: Not seen the contract for today, but I'm assuming that, you know, assume does make an ass of you and me. But I'll assume that I'll be here till 10. Well, I've got a bit of a hit ready, so that means I've got to do a flashback. You do know you can correspond anytime you like. I mean, if it's a random shout-out, we've got its own little feature. If you want to do that, that's fine. Like, you do what you want. It's your station. No, I'm just sitting here driving it. I'm just driving it. If you want me to go left, I go left. Put the indicator on, we'll go left. And then people try and get their jokes in the book. Like Steve said, yesterday, Nick, I asked my childhood sweetheart, my best friend, and the most beautiful woman I know to marry me. All three said no. Andy says, morning, Nick, yesterday was my mother-in-law's birthday. Have you got the birthday band?

0: mother-in-law's birthday, so for her birthday, I got one of them pug dogs. A pug dog. Isn't a pug, you know, a pug dog? And despite the squashed nose, the bulging eyes and the rolls of fat, the dog took to her straight away. Gary's been on.
1: Gary!
0: He says, Nick, you're not going to believe this, but my missus was bitten over the weekend by a radioactive owl. A radioactive owl? And now she's making all my decisions for me. I'm laughing because I can see the punchline. She's been given the power of attorney.
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0: It's the silly ones, eh? I do think this is relevant, isn't it? I do need artist and title on this, please. It's from the year that we're doing after the news at 9 o'clock. So 07988 60 70 80. Listen carefully. It's a very marchy song, isn't it? 07988 60 70 80. I need artist and title, and we play in full before the news at 9 o'clock. One more time for the people at the back.
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0: Right, 49 travelling into Hereford. Busy. Belt Road looking busy as well. In fact, all routes are busy into Hereford. It is moving, albeit a bit slow in places. Lempster, you've got snarling up at the lights there. They're still by the bridge, aren't they? Over to Burford, if you're leaving Wofferton on the A456, you've got the temporary lights construction both ways, and Bleathwood Lane. There were some lights put up in Tenbury Wells as well yesterday, again. Honorbury, level crossing, still got the lights snarling up there. Once you pass that, Craven Arms up towards Shrewsbury looking okay. Basin Hill then onto Dobby's Island, looking really busy there this morning. Gibraltar Tunnels, always busy this time of day. Hildersley, still got the lights, going to hold you up if you're heading in and around Ross this morning. Elsewhere, Cheltenham, Gloucester, Worcester, Kidderminster. They're all busy, but they are moving. No major problems as far as we can see. If you do spot one, though, 07988 6078. I'm thanking you straight away for that, so thank you very much indeed.

Still love that song, Chemical Brothers. Sue Lawley, 80 today. Bruce Oldfield, 76 today. Joel Silver, 74 today. Kyle Gass is 66. Ellen Reed is 60 today. She's a Canadian musician. She did all the backing vocals for the Crash Test Dummies. Yeah. Great. Happy birthday.

0: I listened to a great album, just a bit of a chill-out album with a bit of everything. God Shuffled His Feet from the Crash Test Dummies was such an underrated album, and I'm sounding like a DJ. There's their cover of 10... Was it 10cc did Peter Pumpkinhead? Was it 10cc? Correct me if I'm wrong. Right, news and sport next.
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0: Steve Williams has been on from... is it Steve? White Man Steve did. White Man Steve. It was XTC that did Peter Pumpkinhead, the Ballad of Peter Pump. Not 10cc, like I said. And he agrees with God Shuffled His Feet. Superb album. Smashing day again. Lots of sunshine. Highs of 30, down to 16. Much the same tomorrow.
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9: Andy Burnham says justice must be done as quickly as possible following the death of Anne Widdecombe. Counter-terrorism police are leading the investigation after the former Tory minister was found at her home in Dartmoor on Thursday. The Home Secretary says the suspect was not known to the Anti-Terrorism Prevent programme. Donald Trump says the US is hitting Iran very hard as strikes were launched for the third night in a row. America's president's declared a new blockade and tolls for cargo ships in the Strait of Hormuz waterway. West Mercia's Police and Crime Commissioner says unmarked police vehicles are vital for catching dangerous drivers. John Campion says motorists often behave differently around marked cars, creating what he calls a bubble of lawfulness. He insists the vehicles target offences, including mobile phone use and not just speeding. And Madonna's become the first American female artist to earn a number one record across 5 decades. The singer says she's still pinching herself following reaction to her new album, Confessions 2.
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0: Now, we've got the clip for Jordan Pickford again in the sport. We have got a clip for Jordan Pickford. He's in the sport today, but listen carefully to how many penalties he's expecting against Argentina tomorrow. With the sport, Lewis Mason.
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10: England goalkeeper Jordan Pickford says history is irrelevant as they prepare to take on old rivals Argentina in tomorrow's World Cup semi-final. Diego Maradona's hand of God, David Beckham's red card at France 98 and Beckham's match-winning redemption in 2002 are just some of the standout moments between the sides. But Pickford doesn't want to get carried away with the emotion of the fixture.
11: Us as England now and us being at our best to beat another top nation, and it's us against them to get a place in the final, and it's a game of football, 90 minutes, 120 penalties, we're ready for anything, and it's us against them at the end of the day, and it's about who comes out on top, and we're fully prepared for that.
10: The other semi-final takes place tonight as European champion Spain face France. Chelsea manager Xabi Alonso says there are a lot of similarities between Spain's squad this time round and the 2010 team that he was part of that won the tournament.
12: It brings me a lot of memories from the time that the World Cup that we won. Because of the team, because of the energy that they transmit, because of the control they have on the games.
10: Brendan McCullum takes charge of England today for the first time since losing his position as the country's Test cricket coach. He's still leading the white ball teams and they take on India at Edgbaston in the first match of their one-day international series. McCullum tells Sky Sports News it's time to move on.
13: You've got to park that to one side and you've just got to deal with what you need to do, and that's to try and prepare the white ball team to become the best version it can possibly be. I guess I've got some good lessons from the last 4 years around some of the things that I want us to try and implement.
10: British tennis player Jan Czochinski hopes to continue his winning run when he takes on Nicolas Baliashvili at the Nordea Open. After a second round defeat at Wimbledon against Francis Tiafoe, Czochinski went straight to Germany where he won the Braunschweig Challenger event on clay. And defending Tour de France champion Tadej Pogacar will wear the yellow jersey as the race resumes today. After a rest day yesterday, the riders head into the mountains to take on a 166-kilometre route.
0: Yes! Better strap in, kids, because Jordan Pickford expects 120 penalties tomorrow.
11: It's a game of football. 90 minutes, 120 penalties.
0: There you go, 120 penalties. It's going to be like going to a Ken Dodd stand-up show. Ken is no longer with us now. How are you getting on with this? Ooh, I do love a tracking app. This is from Daz the Dinosaur, this one. Oh, I'm tracking today. Let's have a look. What are we tracking here? Your order will arrive on the 14th of July between 11:25 and 15:25. Driver is processing stop one, you are stop eight. What's on a bike? Hello, Cindy in Hereford with the right answer. Bit of a hit this morning, says Gareth at Infinite Building. Ka-ching! Right answer. Andy at A&E Property Maintenance. Finance. The Quarry Farm Shop, Queens. Shedragas, who say, come on, England. That might help. Deb's getting the right answer. Morning, is it fat? Oh, I nearly said it. And it could have been one of two ways that could have gone then. Anyway, it's the Wood to Go team and Velez Rubio today. Buenos dias. Ka-ching. I'll be playing this tomorrow, says Lindsay Lou in Evesham. Ollie's in Abergavenny with the right answer. Morning, Nick. Is there something wrong with the app this morning? Not as far as I know, mate. I can check it for you if you like. Let's have a look. We like to do these things on the fly, as Mark calls it. So let's have a listen here. This is Sunshine Radio. I should be greeting you. Oh, Chris. Chris is greeting us today. Thank you, Chris. Okay, beautiful. Right, it'll echo like hell. Let's have a look to see if this works. Hello? Hello? Hello? Hello? Hello? Hello? Let's have a look to see if this works. Hello? Hello? Hello, hello, hello, hello. Let's have a look to see if this works. Hello, hello, Yeah, that's working fine. It's your phone.
14: Standing in a crowded room and I can't see your face.
0: Time for a new one.

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0: Listen carefully, everyone. Listen carefully. Yeah, I do play around with it a bit. Yeah, any ideas? Hey, Hannah! In Hereford gets it right. Morning, says Phil McKenna, Barrow-upon-Soar in Leicestershire. Hello, Linners, you're right. Yeah, good. Kath in Leinster getting the right answer this morning. This is Dave. He's in Brisbane this morning, and he's been putting a shed, putting a roof on a shed today. He says, "Is it Proclaimers, I'm on my way?" Now, I love that song by the Proclaimers. Is it Proclaimers? It does sound like Proclaimers.

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5: Yes.
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5: Yes.
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9: Vindaloo, Vindaloo.
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5: Lovely.
9: Vindaloo.
5: Nice.
10: Morning, Nick.
5: Yeah.
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10: Bit of a hit.
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5: Fat Lay.
10: La la.

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3: The top stories this hour, I'm Sean Moore. Andy Burnham's caught Anne Widdecombe's death, an appalling act of violence as a murder suspect remains in custody. The incoming Prime Minister says officers must be given the space they need to investigate what happened to the former MP last week. It raises questions about keeping current and ex-politicians safe. Brendan Cox, whose wife Jo was murdered in her West Yorkshire constituency in 2016, says this needs to be addressed.
4: We can't put up walls around all of our members of parliament, all of our councillors in the case of Anne Widdecombe, all of our former members of parliament. We simply can't keep everybody safe that way. What we need to change is a political culture that is starting to legitimise and make violence more acceptable.
3: West Mercia's Police and Crime Commissioner says unmarked police vehicles are vital for catching dangerous drivers. John Campion says motorists often behave differently around marked cars, creating what he calls a bubble of lawfulness. He insists the vehicles target offences, including mobile phone use and not just speeding. The Home Secretary says the government will explore all avenues to try and get the ringleader of the Rochdale grooming gang deported. Shabir Ahmed currently can't be due to a law from 1971 stopping the removal of a group of citizens who came to the UK more than 50 years ago. Shabir Mahmood's announced plans to change the legislation, but he still can't be sent back unless Pakistan agrees to take him. Dr. Fasana Sheikh is from the Chatham House think tank.
5: As things stand now, of course, Pakistan has said it is not going to accept someone who they regard to be a British citizen. This, they say, is a British problem and Britain should deal with it.
3: Six major transport and regeneration projects across Herefordshire are continuing to make progress. The County Council says the new Hereford Transport Hub remains on track for completion this year, while Holme Lacey Road improvements are around 40% finished. Plans for the bypass move

0: Museum, Shire Hall and Ross Enterprise Park are also advancing. And pubs are expected to serve more than 64 million pints of no and low alcohol beer this summer. The British Beer and Pub Association says the category is booming with sales up sharply over the past decade. It's called the growth staggering and a defining part of the industry. That's the latest.
1: This is an Aero. And this is the sound of its minty bubbles. Conjuring melt in your mouth. Pure, bubbly joy. Melt into the moment with Aero's delicious peppermint bubbles. Aero, feel the bubbles melt.
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4: Yeah, if you've got any cloud, it will burn away the rest of the day. Dry and bright, long sunny spells. 30 degrees again. Yeah, it's getting boring now, isn't it? 16 overnight, much the same tomorrow.
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4: I'm going to play you a bunch of songs from one year. 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
1: Yeah, very good, very good. Say hello to a few more people who we missed out on last time. Morning, Nick. Was it Lieutenant Pigeon and Moldy Old Doe? Moldy Old Doe. It was John for the bit of a hit this morning. No, it wasn't. But Winston managed. Winston the Chippy got Vindaloo. Well done to you. Morning, Nick. Chloe, Queen Astrid and Janie Poo. Is it Adam and the Ants and that music? No, it wasn't Chris Parry. I thought it was an easy one today. Chris Parry got Fat Lay and Vindaloo. French. Susie in a hot cloudy Menorca got Fat Lay as well. Done to you. Have you got coffee, said Linders? No. Nothing. The one and only Ziggy Sawdust, woodworker extraordinaire. Nice bit of accordion there at the start. Yes, with Dario G. Yeah, I enjoyed that as well. Claire and a sunny Cheltenham, 10 out of 10 for an amazing broadcast. Charles and Dawn in a sunny Kington, off to Borth again. Phil and Becky getting the right year. Ollie's in Abergavenny, 10 out of 10 for the broadcast. Is Angie, Churchdown, Gloucester.
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1: Stamps commemorating the late Diana, Princess of Wales, went on sale in the UK. Great Britain and Northern Ireland competed at the Winter Olympics in Nagano in Japan and won one bronze medal. Former Conservative Cabinet Minister Enoch Powell died in hospital, age 85. The historic counties of Herefordshire and Worcestershire were re-established. The Heathrow Express rail link began operations. The Human Rights Act received royal assent. And obviously the FIFA, it's a FIFA World Cup year. Held in France, won by the tournament hosts, who were France. They won it. And on TV, for the first time, we saw ITV Airline. Remember Airline? It was a brand new six-part fly-on-the-wall documentary series. And it was produced by London Weekend Television and narrated by Charlie Higson, that highlighted the daily happenings of the passengers, ground workers and the flight crew of which airline? Okay, might have asked this before, but it's a good question. Good pub quiz question, this. So remember Airline? It was a brand new six-part fly-on-the-wall documentary. We all watched it. A fly-on-the-wall documentary series produced by London Weekend Television, narrated by Charlie Higson, that highlighted the daily happenings of the passengers, ground workers and the flight crew of which airline? 07988 607080. Give me the year. Give me the answer to the question. Off you go.
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Madonna International and Diva. Becoming the first openly transgender artist to win the Eurovision Song Contest with that song. It was a great song. Loved it. 927, give me the year. And in the TV series Airline we saw for the first time in this year, what was the name of the airline?

No biscuit grabbing here, lads. Morning, Nick. Says Lisa in Yarpole with the right year with the wrong answer to the question. Steve Williams in Gloucester. 15 out of 10 as always. Nick, your aura shines through the sunshine. Right year, wrong answer to the question. Kath in the Red Cross shop says Luton Airport. I have no idea what that's all about.

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1: I went out, I'm slightly embarrassed about it as well. I went to the launch party of that album, which is in Cardiff, the record company. They were on V2 at the time, I don't know whether they're on there. But the girl from the record company, she said, Nick, I want you down to Cardiff for Stereophonics Performance and Cocktails. I thought, what the hell am I going to wear? I didn't realise the album was called Performance and Cocktails, and that's where Kelly almost knocked the pint out of my hand. And one of the lads that was with me almost got into a fight with Nicky Piper. A guy you don't want to get into a fight with, do you really, Nicky Piper? Anywho, carry on. Give me the year and what was the name of the airline featured in the TV series The Airline that we saw for the first time in this year. Phil McKenna, Barrow Ponsor in Leicestershire, getting the right answer. Well done, Phil. Gareth at Infinite Building, great show. Why, thanks, Gareth. Great plug there. Ka-ching. Well done for getting that in this one. I'm always impressed when people manage to crowbar a plug in that I don't even notice. My main man here, AJ. Get the right year, but the wrong answer to the question. Never had a main man before. What does that involve? Can you send me a list of your chores? Sally! Get the right year. Well done, Sal. Flash Harry, get the right year. Wrong answer to the question. Give me the year. What was the name of the airline? In airline.
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0: yourself on a flashback. I love a sing-along. Are you with me? Yeah. Good. A banger? A banger, maybe?
1: Gerbil Chops and Minty working at Amco in Ledbury, it says, yeah. 10 out of 10. Wrong answer to the question, but the right year. Morning, Nick, from a sunny Welland. I think the programme followed... Yes. Yes. Loving the flashback. A 10 out of 10 from me. Happy to make you scrambled eggs anytime. I'd love... I like scrambled eggs. But I also like boiled egg and soldiers. Would you go that far? Debs, wrong year, wrong answer to the question. Lindsay Lou, Evesham, you're right.

Don Henley. Not a cloud in the sky here at 10:20 this morning. Oh, and 30 degrees, same as Ledders when I left. This is from Poor Soul, who's not at Bradford's today. He's in Montenegro. And it looks lovely there. Hi, Nick. Chloe Queen, Astrid and Janie Boo. We're disturbing the peace in St. Leonard's Churchyard whilst the car is at Malvern Tyres. No. Wrong and wrong. But it's a 10 from us. We do all your agricultural needs here at H. Gatehouse and Son. Ka-ching. All right. Well done. All right, Paul Van Dyke on the flashback for an angel.

Van Dyke for an angel. Just going back to Chloe, Queen, Astrid and Janie Pooh having their car sorted at Malvern Tyres. So Richard round. Richard's down there, isn't that? Is that Richard's? Richard's down there. He works down there. Top bloke. I don't know the rest of them, but I know Richard. All right, Rich? I don't know whether they listen. But hello. Morning. Bit of steps to get my day going. Vic's in Longford, in the office in Barnwood in Gloucester. This week, digging away. What are you digging at? Morning, Nick. Cracking tunes this morning. I'm working on a garden room near Tembury. Have a great day, says Chris, the supreme chippy. Also, strange, I ended up following my Temu delivery this morning. Could you just knocked on the lorry when he parked up? Oh, hang on. Vix has been back on. She says jigging away, yeah. Oh, are you sweating your ass off as well? That was the phrase she used last night.

0: I tell you what, it was a hot and sweaty flashback, wasn't it? Yeah. Hot and sweaty, that flashback.
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0: Mark has been doing commando press-ups and running up and down the corridor like a wild one. In preparation for his show, which is on the way after the news at 10, we've still got to dot the I's and cross the T's, so give me the year, and what was the name of the airline when it debuted on ITV? They followed the passengers, groundworks and flight crew of which airline?
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0: It could possibly be this year. Could possibly be. Or they'll bring out another version. Calling it It's Come Home. Chris Parry here, loving the flashback. Because I think it was a World Cup year, I'm guessing yes. Okay, it's a good guess. And I'll give you that as the right answer. Right, on TV for the first time this year was Airline. There you go, remember this?
2: Come fly with me, let's fly away.
0: I used to love this TV series as well. So, Mark, what was the year? World Cup year, obviously.
3: Not 96 then.
0: No, that was Euros. 98.
3: Right,
0: okay. And Airline was on TV for the first time, following which airline?
3: Can't remember, but Jeremy was the star.
0: Yeah, Britannia Airways, the first series was. Britannia, well done, you've got Britannia, 98.
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5: From the Sky News Centre at 10. The US has launched attacks against Iran for the third night in a row. Donald Trump's told reporters there are plans to strike very hard again later too. Iran's Revolutionary Guards say they've hit two American vessels in the Strait of Hormuz and carried out a drone and missile attack on Bahrain. Kasra Arabi from United Against Nuclear Iran says he thinks the US leader's making appropriate decisions.
6: President Donald Trump is actually absolutely right to strike back at the IRGC, because if these acts of terror, which they are not punished, if they're not, if we don't have consequences imposed on the IRGC, it will embolden this behaviour.
5: The husband of murdered MP Jo Cox has admitted it's not realistic for all politicians to be offered the security they need. Brendan Cox has been speaking after the death of Anne Widdecombe, renewed concerns about the safety of MPs. A suspect remains in custody under terror laws. Chief Secretary to the Treasury Lucy Rigby's revealed she thought twice about running for Parliament.
7: Particularly as a woman as well, and indeed one with a family, I've thought about my own safety and my family's safety. This is something that we shouldn't need those that want to be in public life to have to consider. It's a deterrent.
5: The Afghanistan inquiries heard British special forces drop prisoners from a forklift for fun. It's looking at allegations of war crimes by UK troops between 2010 and 2013. South East Waters facing a £30.5 million penalty for repeated supply disruptions. Customers in Kent and Sussex were left without running taps. The next Prime Minister is being urged to allow local authorities to increase council tax by as much as they want. The current rules mean councils must ballot residents before raising it by more than 5%, and heat health alerts are in force across large swathes of England. Temperatures could reach the low 30s today. That's the latest. I'm Faye De Silva.
8: Are your child's vaccines up to date?
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12: A sunny afternoon for most of us, feeling very warm in the strong sunshine and light winds. So tops hitting 30 Celsius for Webley, Brainton and Tarrington, and 16 for tonight.

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0: You all right, then? Are you ready? Are you ready for tomorrow's match? Are England ready? Argentina will be, of course. Well, there are various rumours going around that the whole tournament is rigged in Argentina's favour. These are just rumours, of course. Unproven. It turns out now that Lionel Messi is going to get his favourite referee for the match. It's like, oh, great. Fantastic. Thank you, FIFA. So we'll wait and see what happens tomorrow night. The nation will be waiting. Meantime, here we are then for Tuesday. Sun's out. It's all right. Not bad. Weather sort of likely to get slightly wetter towards the weekend, but I think we're going to be okay. I think we'll be okay, especially if you're going anywhere like Nostock, like we are. Right then. Sandy Tom's lined up. Erasure. George Ezra. We're off to the 90s after 12, and we'll try and dig out a decent What's the Story? It's getting so tough. The world is so grim these days. Try and find something fun that we can play along with, and I'll reveal all in half an hour.
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0: put it in top bins, back of the net. Yeah, what are you waiting for? George Ezra, blame it on me. I mean, I know nothing about football, but I mean, that last match, I did think we were passing the ball around quite a lot and not actually getting on and kicking the thing at the net. But anyway, there we are. I don't even know if I can watch tomorrow night's match up against Argentina because, you know, it's going to be so tense, too much stress. And if I was watching it, it'd be with my fingers, you know, through my... No, maybe, I don't know. Maybe I might just not watch it just to feel safe. I don't think I can deal with the stress of it. Right, anyway, from football to gardens and Hereford Cathedral, which will be open this Saturday. Five of their beautiful gardens with their gardening experts and volunteers to guide you around them. Now, you can pop along 10 until 3. It's £7. If you want to add some Prosecco to that, they'll do it for 13. Plus, there'll be sandwiches and mini cakes and scones and hot drinks served till 2:30 in the Cathedral Cafe. So, pop in or check the Cathedral website or give them a call on 01432 374 202 to pop along and check out the gardens at Hereford Cathedral this Saturday.
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0: I can tell.
1: Ella Langley.
0: Come on, baby.
1: Oh, yeah. Choosing Texas. It's Mark.
0: Just when I thought I got him to fall in love with Tennessee.
1: It's Tuesday, it's Sunshine Radio, and more of the songs to make you feel good. 10:44, today's What's the Story is the furious owner of a Mediterranean restaurant. He started to out diners who are leaving bad reviews. He's getting his revenge on them. People are doing it to get a discount. You know, there's no respect anymore, is there? So they're going, oh, we want some, you know, the food was terrible, we want a discount on it. So what he's doing now, he's posting CCTV footage of them enjoying their food in his restaurant and going, oh, yeah, really? Yeah. He's in Ashby de la Zouche. This is Persman Zamani. He's run his eponymous eatery in the Leicestershire market town of Ashby de la Zouche, selling Cypriot dishes like moussaka and pizza and pasta classics. So anyway, he's had enough of the online reviews. He's now getting his revenge by showing people enjoying their food. What you got to say to that, then? So over to you to come up with the song suggestion for that one.
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0: London, things can only get better. I stick around for some James, some Kylie, and also Zara Larsson. And today's What's the Story? All lined up in 2 minutes.
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3: From the Sky News Centre at 11, a minister's revealed she thought twice about standing for Parliament as the death of Anne Widdecombe raises fresh concerns about MP safety. A suspect's in custody after the former Tory minister was found at her home in Dartmoor last week. Lucy Rigby claims security fears are deterring people from entering public life. Shadow Business Minister Gareth Davis says it's not right.
4: For those of us who are elected, there is a pretty robust offering. The security services have drastically improved how they look after and monitor MP safety. We have to have the ability to express an opinion, to do things that are unpopular, free from the threat of violence.
3: A man's been charged with murder after a teenager was stabbed in Northampton. 16-year-old Kadeem Paris from Motherwell died in the Abington area last Tuesday. A coroner's heard the driver of a train which crashed in Bedfordshire died from traumatic injuries to the chest and brainstem. 60-year-old Sean Burton passed red signals before hitting the back of a broken-down service near Elstow last month. A crew member's been killed in Iranian attacks on two oil tankers in the Strait of Hormuz. The strikes came on a third consecutive night of the US and Iran exchanging fire. Donald Trump's told reporters at the White House that America's hitting Tehran very hard.
5: We're taking out all of their capability for anything having to do with the Hormuz Strait. And I think in the end, we will end up discontrolling the whole thing.
6: And what
5: they're doing is being very foolish, very stupid, and they've treated people horribly.
3: It's claimed world-leading medical research in the UK is not yet delivering better health outcomes for enough people. The Academy of Medical Sciences warns the number of doctors and experts that translate discoveries into patient care is shrinking. And more weather records have fallen as high temperatures continue. The Met Office says it hit 30.1 degrees in Dorset yesterday, the ninth day in a row where it's been 30 plus in the UK. That's the latest.
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0: A sunny afternoon for most of us, feeling very warm in the strong sunshine and light winds. So tops hitting 30 Celsius for Webley, Brainton, and Tarrington, and 16 for tonight. Mark Edwards.

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0: So the furious owner of a Mediterranean restaurant has started to out diners who have been leaving him bad reviews. What he's done to get revenge is posted CCTV footage of them enjoying their food that they later then criticised. Fair play to him. Persian Zamani. He's got a restaurant in Aspie de la Zouche. He's owned it for 36 years. It sells Cypriot dishes. But he's become infuriated by the phenomenon of people leaving anonymous bad reviews online just to try and, well, just be spiteful, really. Anyway, so he's outed them by putting the CCTV footage of them enjoying their meals. Over to you to come up with a song suggestion that's perfect for this, that acts like an audio headline. It's got to be a well-known UK top 40 hit single since 1980. And you can suggest it either on the Facebook or via WhatsApp, 07988 60 70 80. That's the number for that. The best song title, the one that's most perfect for it, the one that's most like a headline, is the one we'll play in half an hour.

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Mark Edwards in the morning. Cool for the summer. Playing the songs that make you feel good. 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

Ariana Grande, then. It's 11:24. So it's our restaurateur in Ashby de la Zouche, always the best name for a Midlands place ever, who's fed up of people leaving negative reviews afterwards. So he's getting revenge on people online by posting video of them enjoying their food and calling them out. We'll see what you've come up with as a song suggestion. Next, after Somber, his 12 to 12.

0: 12 to 12, somber at sunshine, 11:28. Let's have a look at today's What's the Story? Round one, then.
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0: This is our restaurateur then. He's got a Cypriot restaurant in Ashby de la Zouche, and he's fed up of people leaving negative reviews online afterwards, so he's outing these people by showing the video footage of them enjoying their meals from his own CCTV. Right, my camera never lies. Bucks Fizz criticise Alexandra O'Neill, caught out there. Khalees good. Don't Lie by Black Eyed Peas, and Somebody's Watching Me Rockwell. There's a few there from Steve Williams. Morning, Mark. What about my camera never lies? Bucks Fizz, says John the Refurbisher. Good morning, Mark. Hang on, let's just check who that is. That is Andy. Andy says, not sure on the date on this one, but I can't think of a better one. My Camera Never Lies by Bucks Fizz. We may have a lockdown here because Cindy in Hereford has also said, My Camera Never Lies by Bucks Fizz. Jubble Chops, says Alexandra O'Neill, and criticise. What about Bucks Fizz? My Camera Never Lies, says James. It's definitely in there, isn't it? Morning, mate. What about, says Michael Lawrence, what about Taylor Swift? Look What You Made Me Do. He's in a sunny Southampton. Ooh, are you down by the port? I love it, portside down there. Dock 46. Right then. DJ Pied Piper, do you really like it? Is it wicked? Says Mr. O from the Efficient Energy Centre. And ain't no complaining. Status quo, say Tracy and Molly at Bradford's. But I think we have a lockdown situation this morning. It's going to have to be My Camera Never Lies, Bucks Fizz. Locked in. Thank you for all your suggestions.
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Duffy is back performing live, just getting back into the rhythm of things. Mercy before that. 20 minutes to 12, and we know what today's What's the Story is going to be. It's locked in, so we'll play that in a bit. First is the body.

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0: So today it's Benjamin Zamani. He's furious. He owns a Mediterranean restaurant in Ashby de la Zouche, and he's fed up of people putting negative reviews up online after they've had a nice meal there. So he's got the CCTV footage up. And he's proved that they enjoyed their meal by outing them online. So that is today's What's the Story. Most of you came in with My Camera Never Lies by Bucks Fizz. So we've gone for it, and it's on the way next. And thanks for playing.
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0: It's your story song for this morning, then, for our frustrated restaurateur in Ashby de la Zouche. Bucks Fizz. My camera never lies. The original proper, all four of them together, rather than Bucks Fizz with just Bobby and three people. And then The Fizz with the girls and Matthew, who's also in Let Loose, and some other fella as well. It's all very confusing. Anyway, there we are then. Thank you for playing.
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0: This Saturday, it's Picnic on the Grange at the Grange in Leominster. 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

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Songs like this. If it's meant to be, it'll be. Baby, just let it be. 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
3: From the Sky News Centre at midday, the COVID inquiries found almost £10 billion spent on protective gear during the pandemic was wasted. The latest phase concluded failures and systemic flaws left frontline workers without adequate PPE. Baroness Hallett says the waste of taxpayers' money was vast. Scott Mills has been revealed as the BBC's highest earner until he was sacked in March. The former radio presenter made at least £745,000 for the year ending March 2026, according to the corporation's annual report. The husband of murdered MP Joe Cox has admitted it's not realistic for all politicians to be offered the security they need. Brendan Cox has been speaking after the death of Anne Widdecombe, renewed concerns about the safety of MPs. A suspect remains in custody. Chief Secretary to the Treasury, Lucy Rigby, revealed she thought twice about running for Parliament.
4: Particularly as a woman as well, and indeed one with a family, I've thought about my own safety and my family's safety. This is something that we shouldn't need those that want to be in public life to have to consider. It's a deterrent.
3: Oil prices have leapt to their highest in 4 weeks after a third night of US strikes on Iran. Tehran also struck two UAE tankers in the Strait of Hormuz. Our reporter Sally Lockwood says America's president's taking control of the shipping lane.
5: Donald Trump has said that they're going to reimpose the US military naval blockade, and they're also planning to charge commercial shipping 20% tolls due to the US protecting them and patrolling the Strait of Hormuz.
3: Southeast Water is facing a £30.5 million penalty for repeated supply disruptions. Customers in Kent and Sussex were left without running taps. And one of the largest T-Rex skeletons is expected to fetch up to £22 million at auction. The dinosaur's going under the hammer in New York. That's the latest. I'm Faye de Silver.
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0: A sunny afternoon for most of us, feeling very warm in the strong sunshine and light winds. So tops hitting 30 Celsius for Webley, Brainton and Tarrington, and 16 for tonight.
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0: the lovely Katrina Leskinich. Walking on Sunshine, it's 12:27. Who will be at the Christmas lights in Hereford this year? We have a mega band already booked. But we're not going to tell you anything until October. Yeah, October. Kareem Bailey Ray's on the way. There's a big match on the way tomorrow. The build-up to it and all the sport next.
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0: A sunny afternoon for most of us, feeling very warm in the strong sunshine and light winds. So tops hitting 30 Celsius for Webley, Brainton and Tarrington, and 16 for tonight.
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9: Harry Kane's insisting the England squad is completely together ahead of their World Cup semi-final against Argentina tomorrow. Jude Bellingham questioned coach Thomas Tuchel's assessment of their performance after beating Norway at the weekend. The manager suggested his side got lucky in the big moments, which prompted the midfielder to hit back. But Kane feels the media are being divisive, and England legend David Seaman says both men were right.
10: The way that Jude defended it and spoke the way that he did about the team and how hard it was and that they're all together and they're all in it to produce, hopefully, to get us to that final. And then you never know, we might be lifting that trophy.
9: Aston Villa could be about to lose two important players this summer. Manchester United are closing in on Yuri Tillemans after triggering his £36 million release clause. And now Paris Saint-Germain are reportedly ready to pay the £8.5 million release clause of left-back Lucas Digne.

0: Hey, it's National Mac and Cheese Day today. I do like a mac and cheese. Oh, yeah. Shark Awareness Day. I think we're okay, really, unless you're talking about people that phone you up selling you illegal double glazing. Cow Appreciation Day, World Chimpanzee Day, and National Grand Marnier Day. That's my dad's favourite little tipple late at night if he needs a nightcap. If it's your birthday today, well, many happy returns to you. It's a Tuesday. 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Air. How do you say E-Y-R-E? Air. I've always said Ella Air. 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
2: You've got an Usk afternoon tea dance going on every second Sunday of the month at the Memorial Hall in Usk. 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
0: Loads of brilliant deals to be had, of course, over on Sunshine Savers. We've got those half-price entrance tickets to Thamby Big Fat Circus Fate at Thamby Angle Court. Now, I'm intrigued by this. Very much intrigued. £18 down to £9. It's on Saturday, the 25th of July. The fate starts at 11, goes on till 4. There'll be a big top pitch there, you see, in the Avenue of Trees, with a two-hour big fat circus show. So not only do you get the fate with the Pimm's barn, the croquet lawn and everything, you get a circus show as part of your ticket. £9 for that. Fancy that. That's on the 25th, so that's not this Saturday. It's the following weekend. We have tickets to the Y Float. We have brilliant pizza tickets. And don't forget, we have one ticket left for App Fest. OK, that's for the entire weekend. That's 30th of July to the 2nd of August at Tewkesbury in Gloucester. You have on the lineup Professor Green, Tony Christie. You've got Gabriella Chilmi, the Amy Winehouse Band, Pixie Lott, Dodgy, Natalie Imbruglia, Bay City Rollers, the Rick Parfitt Jr. Band. Basically, Rick Parfitt Jr., son of Rick Parfitt from Status Quo. He does the Status Quo hits. You could be there with your tent for the entire weekend, down from £140 to £70. Go solo, or if you've got friends that are going, pick up a last-minute ticket. And if you're going, oh, still £70's a bit much, if you use PayPal, you can break it down into three interest-free payments of £23.34. Up to you. I'd take it if I were you, because somebody else will if you don't. Over at sunshinesavers.co.uk.

0: Moscone Centre at 1. The head of the COVID inquiries criticised the vast waste of taxpayers' money on inadequate PPE. Its latest report finds nearly £10 billion was spent on protective gear that couldn't be used. That's about two-thirds of the total to buy masks, gowns and gloves. Chairwoman Baroness Hallett's also found the controversial VIP lane undermined efforts to source equipment.
1: It was a misguided attempt at prioritisation. In responding to the crisis, some suppliers were given favourable treatment simply on account of their connections with the government. It should not have been set up, and it should not be repeated.
0: Scott Mills was the BBC's highest earner until his sacking in March. The corporation's annual report shows the former radio presenter made at least £745,000 in the year leading up to his dismissal. A minister admits she's thought twice about standing for Parliament as the death of Anne Widdecombe raises fresh concerns over MP safety. Lucy Rigby says security fears are deterring people from entering public life. A coroner's heard the driver of a train which crashed in Bedfordshire died from traumatic injuries to the chest and brainstem. 60-year-old Sean Burton went past a red signal and hit a stationary service in Elstow last month. 162 others were injured. Our reporter Shaman Freeman-Powell has more.
2: It was declared a major incident because of the sheer numbers of people that were injured on those trains. We heard in the hours that followed in the collision and the days that followed from passengers describing the panic and the chaos that ensued.
0: South East Waters to shell out £30.5 million. The regulators identified a series of failures. And Madonna's the first American female artist to earn a number one record across five decades. The singer says she's still pinching herself following reaction to her new album. That's the latest. I'm Faye De Silva.
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5: A sunny afternoon for most of us, feeling very warm in the strong sunshine and light winds. So tops hitting 30 Celsius for Webley, Brainton and Tarrington, and 16 for tonight.

0: I knew it, I knew you.
1: Taylor Swift. I knew it, I knew you. I knew it.
0: Yeah. So in Toy Story 5, I told you that, didn't I?
2: We only play the songs that make you feel good. 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
0: Don't forget the end Friday show. It's me and Nick doing a switch. So I will be on breakfast. Nick will be doing this bit. 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
8: Harry Kane's insisting the England squad is completely together ahead of their World Cup semi-final against Argentina tomorrow. Jude Bellingham questioned coach Thomas Tuchel's assessment of their performance after beating Norway at the weekend. The manager suggested his side got lucky in the big moments, which prompted the midfielder to hit back. But Kane feels the media are being divisive, and England legend David Seaman says both men were right.
9: The way that Jude defended it and spoke the way that he did about the team and how hard it was and that they're all together and they're all in it to produce, hopefully, to get us to that final. And then you never know, we might be lifting that trophy.
8: Aston Villa could be about to lose two important players this summer. Manchester United are closing in on Youri Tielemans after triggering his £36 million release clause. And now Paris Saint-Germain are reportedly ready to pay the £8.5 million release clause of left-back Lucas Digne.

0: It's the Gaga at Sunshine Radio 141. Don't forget Ryan here after two, and you can still enter our competition over at sunshineradio.co.uk with our friends at Forest Coaches to get on their bus, a family pass to go to Alton Towers on Wednesday the 29th. 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
3: When I visit Mum at Brockington House, it never feels like she's in a care home. Half the time, I can't even find her. She's off enjoying activities, heading out on trips or in the garden, soaking up the sunshine. 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
1: Got a local village hall or community centre event? 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
2: You've got an Usk afternoon tea dance going on every second Sunday of the month at the Memorial Hall in Usk. Now, they will be doing ballroom, Latin, sequence dances. It's 2 until 4:30 in the afternoon. Everybody's welcome. Tea and cake included in your £5 per person fee. That's Memorial Hall Usk every second Sunday of the month from 2.

0: is a razor light?
1: Is it one that you have over the bathroom mirror?
0: Probably.
1: Okay, 5 minutes to two. M5 northbound, partially blocked and slow traffic at the moment. There's been an accident there from junction 5 to junction 4A. So if you can avoid it, well, that's going to be better, obviously. But if you are stuck in it, just have a little bit of patience and just take your time, okay? So that's M5 northbound, partially blocked with slow traffic. It's an accident affecting junction 5 all the way up to junction 4A. That's northbound. If you spot anything else, of course, you can always be a Jambuster on our WhatsApp. Probably best to get your passenger to leave us a voice note. Don't have your phone at the wheel. 07988 60 70 80 is our number, as always.

0: 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Stick around, keep it sunshine all afternoon. Ryan sits in for Chris in 2 minutes.
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0: privileged access.
1: A man who raped and murdered his estranged wife has been jailed for at least 33 years. Michael Thompson from Northampton refused to enter court for his sentencing, which the judge called the ultimate act of cowardice. Former Radio 2 presenter Scott Mills was the BBC's highest earner until he was sacked in March. The broadcaster's latest annual report shows he was paid up to almost £750,000. Iran state media is reporting US projectiles have hit a city close to an Iranian nuclear facility. Tehran says they've hit two American vessels in the Strait of Hormuz. Donald Trump says there are plans to strike very hard again later today as well. Kazra Arabi from United Against Nuclear Iran says he thinks the US leader's making appropriate decisions.
2: President Donald Trump is actually absolutely right to strike back at the IRGC, because if these acts of terror, which they are not punished, if they're not, if we don't have consequences imposed on the IRGC, it will embolden this behaviour.
1: A man in his 70s has died after he was injured by cattle on a National Trust estate. Emergency services say it happened at Norfolk's Fellbrook Hall. And Manchester United have confirmed the signing of goalkeeper Carl Darlow from Leeds on a free transfer. He signed a two-year contract. That's the latest. I'm Victoria Lawrence.
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5: Cloudy, some bright spells this afternoon. The temperature's up to around 28 Celsius. It's clear for time this evening and overnight, and then cloudy by dawn, down to around 16 degrees. Tomorrow, the cloud breaks, some great sunshine. Highs around 29 degrees. Right, hope Tuesday's going all right for you. Ryan in for Chris with a crack tune from Iggy Pop after Pink.

0: Warren, and there's Passenger on Sunshine Radio. Tuesday afternoon, another day in the Tropic of Sunshine Land, as we try to stay hydrated and not waste water at the same time. I'm scared to spill it. I'm by nature quite clumsy, to be honest with you. But I fear that if I spill this glass of water, I'll be shopped. You've got to be careful. So we're not quite at the sharing bath stages yet, though. As far as I can see, that's not in the advice that's being offered. Right, let's get you through Tuesday afternoon. I've got some cracking music on the way, including Sabrina Carpenter and the Bee Gees to play you next.
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0: Floor Filler from Billy Ray Martin. There's your Loving Arms on Sunshine Radio. Countdown to the school holidays is on. Or are you counted down to when they go back already? Is it one of those situations where you just go, oh, what are we going to do? There's some brilliant ideas if you head to our website, sunshineradio.co.uk, for one thing, about things that are happening around here. But also, you can win a trip to Alton Towers with Forest Coaches. So this is for Wednesday, 29th of July. 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And we have the chance for you to go to this for free. There are two places available. If you enter your details on the website, check all the T's and C's, you are in to win. All that you need to know on that and so much more at our website, sunshineradio.co.uk. Right, Chaka Khan on the way. Now teaming up with Snoop Dogg on the new song. I'll play you some classic Chaka on her own. And Sam Fender on the way for your Tuesday next.
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0: McFly. Think, McFly, think. Five colours in her hair. Playing on Sunshine Radio on the show later on today, then. We'll do a musical battle. You get to decide the song that gets played at five this afternoon. We'll do that later. Then after five, once again, another chance for you to win with M&M Ices. A £10 voucher could be yours if you play Mr. Whippy. So we've got our ice cream van tune. It was Taylor Swift's Opalite yesterday. Different one today. I could tell you no more, but all the details on the way after five today as to how you can win with M&M Ices and Mr. Whippy. We'll do that later. Pixie Lott next.
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I'm Ryan Kennedy, in for Chris, helping you through Tuesday afternoon. Mark Edwards back tomorrow. And don't forget, midday, nothing but 90s with some brilliant 90s memories, just like this.

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2: The head of the COVID inquiries criticised the vast waste of taxpayers' money on inadequate PPE. Its latest report finds nearly £10 billion was spent on protective gear that couldn't be used. That's about two-thirds of the total to buy masks, gowns and gloves. Chairwoman Baroness Hallett's also found the controversial VIP lane undermined efforts to source equipment.
3: It was a misguided attempt at prioritisation. In responding to the crisis, some suppliers were given favourable treatment simply on account of their connections with the government.

0: are deterring people from entering public life. A coroner's heard the driver of a train which crashed in Bedfordshire died from traumatic injuries to the chest and brainstem. 60-year-old Sean Burton went past a red signal and hit a stationary service in Elstow last month. 162 others were injured. Our reporter Siobhan Freeman-Powell has more.
1: It was declared a major incident because of the sheer numbers of people that were injured on those trains. We heard in the hours that followed in the collision and the days that followed from passengers describing the panic and the chaos that ensued.
0: South East Waters to shell out £30.5 million. The regulators identified a series of failures. And Madonna's the first American female artist to earn a number one record across five decades. The singer says she's still pinching herself following reaction to her new album. That's the latest. I'm Faye De Silva.
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4: Sunshine in between the cloud this afternoon. Temperatures around 28 Celsius. Clear for a time tonight, then cloudy by dawn, down to around 16 degrees. Tomorrow, the cloud should push away to leave dry, bright, sunny day with highs around 28. Tuesday afternoon with Ryan in for Chris. Bring it on. A cracking tune from Mariah Carey. After Majestic and the Boney M reworking of Rasputin.

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0: doing all right because of the reworking, Milky, just the way you are on Sunshine Radio. We're in holiday season. Have you ever flown, you know, part of the way around the world and then bumped into someone that you know, like your neighbour? Are they there? 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This is on the On The Beach website. 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So you put in your postcode and see where you might be bumping into people before booking. Is it that bad? I think this has only happened to me once, to be honest with you, but I bumped into a colleague overseas. Thankfully, it wasn't a boss, so it was all right. Obviously, it'd be fine if I bumped into anyone from Sunshine Radio. I mean, if your neighbour is that bad, maybe you should just move. What are they? Mr. Swaney from One Foot in the Grave popping through the fence to have a chat to you. Right, stick around here. Tuesday afternoon continues with a summery song from Roger Sanchez. Let's do the theme from Friends in just a bit.
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0: Looking for a van? Then I'm your man. Phil Jones, Hillbury Garage, Burley Gate, Hereford. 01432 820 214.
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0: the weekend, Dancing in the Flames on Sunshine Radio. 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Just make sure that you don't miss out. Right, still searching for her husband is Ray. She's on the way. And an absolute banger from Phil Collins soon.
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0: There's Robbie and Kylie with kids on Sunshine Radio. If you're on one of the final school runs of the year so far, is that going all right? Are you starting to bring home the mountain of work that the younger members of the family have been doing this term? We've had ours back. They're coming in dribs and drabs, but I think basically they've downed tools this week. So I'm looking through some of this and I find a little rhyme, a little story that he's written about me. It's like me. I feature in all of this. And it says, my dad is great because he buys me toys. So it's another way to my son's heart. My dad is great because he gives me cuddles. My dad is great because he buys me sweets. And then I get to the final line of this. My dad looks old and has a beard. To be fair, it's the honesty of children, isn't it? There's no pulling the wool over their eyes. So there's no flattery for you either. Right, wet, sweet little mystery on the way for your Tuesday next.
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1: Don't forget, there is a chance for you to explore the tranquility of Hereford Cathedral's historic gardens this Saturday from 10 until 3. 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You can book in advance via the Cathedral website, the ticket desk, or by calling 01432 374 202. Hereford Cathedral's historic gardens open on Saturday. And always keep up to date with what's going on around here by heading to the What's On pages at sunshineradio.co.uk.

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3: The top stories this hour, where I'm Sean Moore. The official inquiry into the COVID pandemic has found nearly £10 billion of taxpayer money was wasted in the scramble for personal protective equipment. Chair Baroness Hallett also criticised the controversial VIP lane, which prioritised offers of PPE from those with political connections. Lady Hallett says public confidence was undermined, but said there was no evidence of cronyism or corruption. Naomi Fulop, who lost her mum to the virus, says it must lead to change.
4: The government must implement every recommendation in full, recover every pound possible, and prevent political connections from ever again securing privileged access.
3: A cyclist who died following a collision with a bus on the A48 in Chepstow has been named as Josh Roberts. The 30-year-old from Monmouthshire later died in hospital. His family say he was a much-loved father, son and brother who touched the hearts of many people. A man who raped and murdered his estranged wife before trying to make it look like suicide has been jailed for

0: North Herefordshire MP Ellie Chown says farmers need greater investment and fairer trading conditions to remain financially sustainable. The Green MP told Parliament British producers must not be undercut by local standard imports. The comments followed the government's new long-term roadmap for farming. Guns N' Roses have launched a fan giveaway as part of their 2026 tour, raising funds for suicide prevention. At every US show, fans who donate will be entered into a draw for premium ticket upgrades. The American Foundation for Suicide Prevention is praising the band for using their global platform to help others. That's the latest.
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3: Sunshine in between the clouds this afternoon. Temperatures at around 27, 28 Celsius. It's clear for time this evening. Cloudy by dawn, down to around 16 degrees. And tomorrow the clouds should push off to leave it bright and sunny. Highs around 29. Right, let's do Wednesday. It's Ryan in for Chris with music from BTS and Lena Marlin.

0: Bieber, One Night in Heaven on Sunshine Radio, right, Tuesday afternoon, 14th of July. It is Bastille Day today, so I thought for our musical battle, should we do a battle of the bonjour and do some songs that have got a little bit of French in them. So, do you want full-on French? Je le taxi va pas partout. From Vanessa Paradis, Je le taxi. 07988 60 70 80. If you think you if you want to hear that, or do you want ABBA doing a bit of French? Aha. It's up to you. You vote now. The one with the most votes gets played a five today. It's all on your heads. 07988 60 70 80 to have your say at Sunshine, and stick around for that Sienna Spyro song from The Devil Wears Prada 2 next.
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5: Looking busy on the White Cross Road in Hereford with the work continuing at Kingsacre Road. Adding some queues there. Belmont Road is slow going, as is Edgar Street around Hereford. A49, pretty much the usual around Leominster and Ludlow. You've got the lights at Honorbury Level Crossing. They're adding a few minutes onto your journey time, as usual. Abergavenny, round the centre, a little bit slow. And as you head out onto the heads of the Valleys Road and the Monmouth lights, particularly on the northbound stretch of the A40, is looking quite slow. You've got work just outside Ross on Wye on the A40, slowing things down. But the M50, not too bad. 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Sunshine.

That's Amy Stuck with Misfit on Sunshine Radio. Starting to think about your Tuesday tea, by the way. What are you going for? Apparently, there are many of us who are having pizza every single night of the week. I mean, different toppings. That's like a balanced diet, isn't it? We got some brilliant food deals on our website. 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
8: England will have a fit Declan Rice for their World Cup semi-final with Argentina tomorrow. The Arsenal midfielder was in bed for 3 days with a stomach bug ahead of facing Norway. He's now fully recovered and Thomas Tuchel is expected to only be without the suspended Jurel Kwanzaa and injured Jordan Henderson. Meanwhile, England legend David Seaman is backing France to come through tonight's World Cup semi-final against Spain. The French attack has been winning rave reviews, but the Spanish have only conceded one goal all tournament. Seaman feels Kylian Mbappe's side will have too much and is tipping them to be facing the Three Lions on Sunday.
9: When you look at that France team, you think to yourself, if that team plays well, then they're going to beat you. You know, England-France in the final, that would be some game.
8: It's been a busy day of transfers, with Arsenal confirming that winger Leandro Trossard is moving to Turkish side Beşiktaş. He's travelling to Istanbul for a medical.

She's been inspired by the music of Queen for her new album, apparently. Looking forward to that. There's Rihanna. Cheers. On Sunshine Radio, right, update on our musical battle for Bastille Day today. So, songs with French links in them. Jola Taxi, Vanessa Paradis, or ABBA with a bit of French with Voulez-Vous. Which one's doing all right? We'll give you an update after Ariana Grande.

0: Monday, there's Hate That I Made You Love Me on Sunshine Radio, Bastille Day today, which is reflected in our musical battle. So do you want to hear this from Vanessa Paradis? Just like Psy in Kington does, says, I had this on 7-inch. And I don't hear it often enough now, so guess my vote. Vanessa Paradis, Jola Taxi versus ABBA with this. In Leinster says it's got to be ABBA for me all the way. Which way are you voting? I tell you, ABBA are in the lead at the moment. 07988 60 70 80 to make the difference. The winner gets played just after five, and then your chance to win with M&M Ices if you can work out our ice cream van tune this afternoon.
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0: Still a bit busy around Abergavenny Centre now, and as you head out onto the Heads of the Valleys Road, Monmouth lights are the A40. You've got the usual queues there. Also just outside Ross-on-Wye where the work continues on the A40. Around Hereford, still busy Belmont Road, White Cross Road where you've got that work continuing on Kingsacre Road and on the Homer Road as well. A49 around Leinster and Ludlow, pretty much the usual for this time of day. And you've got the lights at Honorbury Level Crossing, adding a few minutes onto your journey time. Don't forget, you can always keep up to date with the latest at sunshineradio.co.uk.

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I'm Ryan Kennedy, in for Chris Bloomer, standing by to play Mr. Whippy. After five, you fancy winning yourself a £10 voucher with M&M Ices? Just work out our ice cream van tune this afternoon. Details after five. I could go and

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2: The top stories this hour, where I'm Sean Moore. Counter-terrorism police have confirmed Anne Widdecombe's death was a targeted attack.
3: We are still working to understand the extent of any planning or preparation and the motivation that sits behind that attack. And I do not want to comment further on this at this stage of our inquiries.
2: Head of Counter-Terrorism Policing Assistant Commissioner Lawrence Taylor's also revealed a 28-year-old white British man remains in custody on suspicion of murder as well as alleged terrorism offences. Detectives have been given more time to speak to him under the Terrorism Act. Ms Widdecombe, a former Conservative minister turned Reform UK spokeswoman, was found dead at her home in Devon last Thursday. A cyclist who died following a collision with a bus on the A48 in Chepstow has been named as Josh Roberts. The 30-year-old from Monmouthshire later died in hospital. His family say he was a much-loved father, son and brother who touched the hearts of many people. The head of the COVID inquiry is calling for a radical overhaul and a clear supply plan to be built for future pandemics. Baroness Hallett says the government's attempt to fast-track medical equipment for a so-called VIP lane didn't work.
4: It was a misguided attempt at prioritisation. In responding to the crisis, some suppliers were given favourable treatment simply on account of their connections with the government.
2: Although she does admit there was no evidence of cronyism or corruption in the system, in her fifth report, she also states the scramble to buy PPE saw the UK waste almost £10 billion of taxpayers' money. North Herefordshire MP Ellie Chown says

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1: Cloudy with some sunshine into this evening and clear for a time overnight, but cloudy by dawn down to around 16 degrees tomorrow. The cloud clears to leave it dry, warm and sunny with highs around 29. Right, Ryan in for Chris for your Tuesday. Bastille Day, so what's won? Our musical battle. Vanessa Paradis, Je Le Taxi, or ABBA's Voulez-Vous?

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0: Mars, I Just Might on Sunshine Radio for your Tuesday. I think we can all agree that at the moment we are having ice cream weather.
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4: So this is your chance to win a £10 voucher with M&M Ices. All you have to do is work out our ice cream van tune this afternoon. We're in the 80s with this. Debut song for a musical duo. One on the keyboards, one on the vocals. Any idea of this?

0: Familiar, but do you know it? 80s musical duo debut hit 07988607080. If you do, this is the key bit. Any idea? Get yourself in the draw for that £10 voucher with M&M Ices, T's and C's at sunshineradio.co.uk. Good luck while you're thinking years and years.
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2: Looking busy around Hereford City Centre on the Belmont Road. Whitecross Road is where you got that work continuing on Kingsacre Road. So that's adding a few minutes onto your journey time as well, as is the Homer Road this afternoon. A49 passing Leominster and Ludlow, pretty much the usual. You've got the lights of the Honorbury level crossing, so they're adding the few minutes onto your journey time, as you'd expect. Abergavenny, a little bit slow if you're out onto the head to the Valleys Road. Monmouth lights, pretty much the usual there on the A40. M50, though, doing all right so far. You can always keep up to date with the latest at sunshineradio.co.uk.

It is Sunshine Radio. I'm Ryan Kennedy. How you doing? With our ice cream van tune this afternoon with Mr. Whippy, your chance to win a £10 voucher with M&M Ices. If you know this, 80s duo, their debut hit...

0: Well done, Marcus in Hereford. Well done, Elaine. You're in the draw. Well done as well to Louise, among others. Working out what this is, you know it. This duo, their debut from the 80s. Here's the key bit. Do you know? 07988 60 70 80 to get in the draw. T's and C's at sunshineradio.co.uk. Give it away in the next 15 minutes.
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0: Some clouds and bright spells into this evening. Clear for a time overnight, but cloudy by dawn, down to around 16 degrees. And then tomorrow, the cloud pushes away to leave it bright and sunny with highs around 29.
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8: The top stories this hour, where I'm Sean Moore. Counter-terrorism police have confirmed Anne Widdecombe's death was a targeted attack.
9: We are still working to understand the extent of any planning or preparation and the motivation that sits behind that attack. And I do not want to comment further on this at this stage of our inquiries.
8: Head of Counter-Terrorism Policing Assistant Commissioner Lawrence Taylor's also revealed a 28-year-old white British man remains in custody on suspicion of murder as well as alleged terrorism offences. Detectives have been given more time to speak to him under the Terrorism Act. Miss Widdecombe, a former Conservative minister turned Reform UK spokeswoman, was found dead at her home in Devon last Thursday. North Herefordshire MP Ellie Chown says farmers need greater investment and fairer trading conditions to remain financially sustainable. The Green MP told Parliament British producers must not be undercut by local standard imports. The comments followed the government's new long-term roadmap for farming. That's the latest.
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12: England will have a fit Declan Rice for their World Cup semi-final with Argentina tomorrow. The Arsenal midfielder was in bed for 3 days with a stomach bug ahead of facing Norway. He's now fully recovered and Thomas Tuchel is expected to only be without the suspended Jurel Kwanzaa and injured Jordan Henderson. Meanwhile, England legend David Seaman is backing France to come through tonight's World Cup semi-final against Spain. The French attack has been winning rave reviews, but the Spanish have only conceded one goal all tournament. Seaman feels Kylian Mbappe's side will have too much and is tipping them to be facing the Three Lions on Sunday.
13: When you look at that France team, you think to yourself, if that team plays well, then they're going to beat you. You know, England-France in the final, that would be some game.
12: It's been a busy day of transfers, with Arsenal confirming that winger Leandro Trossard is moving to Turkish side Beşiktaş. He's travelling to Istanbul for a medical ahead of completing the switch in a deal worth around £17 million.
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0: Raven Lane, there's Love Me Not on Sunshine Radio. Okay, we've definitely got the ice cream weather. How have you done with our tune today?
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4: So it's your chance to win a £10 voucher with M&M Ices if you manage to work out our ice cream van tune today with Mr. Whippy. So it's a duo from the 80s, their debut hit like this.

Well done, Dawn in Hereford, who is out of the draw. Well done, Dawn. You have got that £10 voucher to spend with M&M Ices for telling me that that was, of course, the Pet Shop Boys, West End Girls. That's it, Dad. Now you see, you get it now. Pet Shop Boys, West End Girls. Congratulations, Dawn. There's another chance to win with M&M Ices tomorrow on Mr. Whippy. Let's hear how it should have sounded at Sunshine Radio.

0: debut hit for the Pet Shop Boys, West End Girls. How should have sounded today then? It was playing on Mr. Whippy, our ice cream van tune. Another chance for you to win with M&M Ices tomorrow after five here at Sunshine Radio. By the way, if you love your 80s, lighted up three big ones from the 80s alongside three from the 90s, three from the noughties and three from now. It's how we roll on Drive Time Decades after six. And before then, music from Charlie XCX.
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0: A little slow at the usual spots around Abergavenny Centre. And as you head out to the head to the Valleys Road to the A40. A40 around Monmouth. You've got the queues by the lights there. A40 just outside Ross on Wye. You've got the work there. Slowing things down just a little bit. Still pretty busy in Hereford City Centre in the usual spots, really, and the White Cross Road, as the work continues on the Kingsacre Road. A49 passing Lempster, Ludlow Rock Screen roundabout, pretty much usual for this time of day. And at the Honorbury Level crossing, the lights there adding a few minutes onto your journey time. Always keep up to date with the latest, by the way, at sunshineradio.co.uk.

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Decades on the way after six. The big songs from the 80s, like Fleetwood Mac, the 90s with Savage Garden, the noughties with Lily Allen, and now with a big song from Sam Fender and Olivia Dean. On the way for you after six at Sunshine. Have a good Tuesday night.

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2: Counter-terrorism police have confirmed Anne Widdecombe's death was a targeted attack.
3: We are still working to understand the extent of any planning or preparation and the motivation that sits behind that attack. And I do not want to comment further on this at this stage of our inquiries.
2: Assistant Commissioner Lawrence Taylor also says a 28-year-old white British man remains in custody on suspicion of murder as well as alleged terrorism offences. Detectives have been granted more time to speak to him. Miss Widdecombe, a former MP turned Reform UK spokeswoman, was found dead at her home in Devon last Thursday. The UK will hold its largest home defence exercise in decades next year. It's to better prepare the country for the possibility of war. The head of the COVID inquiry is calling for a radical overhaul and a clear supply plan to be built for future pandemics. Baroness Hallett says the government's attempt to fast-track medical equipment through a so-called VIP lane didn't work.
4: It was a misguided attempt at prioritisation. In responding to the crisis, some suppliers were given favourable treatment simply on account of their connections with the government.
2: Although she does admit there was no evidence of cronyism or corruption in the system. In her report, she also states the scramble to buy PPE saw the UK waste almost £10 billion of taxpayers' money. British teens who've taken part in a trial of social media restrictions are reporting benefits to their sleep, concentration and well-being. An overnight curfew was found to be the easiest restriction to maintain. South East Water will have to pay out £30.5 million over repeated supply disruptions. The regulators identified a series of failures at the company which supplies customers in Kent and Sussex. And England will have a fit Declan Rice for their World Cup semi-final with Argentina tomorrow. He's recovered from a stomach bug that kept him in bed for 3 days. That's the latest. I'm Victoria Lawrence.
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1: 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Nah. 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